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2: 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Well, they certainly do. And if you love classic country music, that show is called Frank's Kind of Country, hosted by me, Frank Lowe. 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
3: 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Toronto to Halifax, Sackville, you know the love's real. Yeah.

Well, that was Choclair, Socrates, and Rodala with Tell 'em. Opening up this week's edition of Views from the 902, I am, of course, Marcus Grover, here bringing you some local, some hip-hop news with Magnetic World Music Festival coming up, and of course, some great Canadian hip-hop from now up until 10 p.m. And like always, following that first track, we're going to jump into our news segment right now, starting with a very, very interesting story, in fact, one that if you've seen the video online, you might have felt the disbelief like I did seeing it. And well, this is a story that people are still talking about today, and this is the news that there is a massive, but harmless, thankfully harmless, shark that was spotted near boats in the Halifax Harbor. So a group of people in Halifax are now reporting, and there are videos to back this up, a rare up-and-close encounter with a huge basking shark. The thankfully harmless plankton-eating fish surfaced on Friday and Saturday near a marina in the northwestern end of Halifax Harbor. A video posted on social media shows the massive fish swimming near the surface on Friday, its dorsal and tail fins waving above the water. And when I saw the initial video, I thought that was it, but nope, that was not the case. The shark remained in the harbor until at least Saturday, and a shark researcher says it was likely trying to navigate out of shallow water. The basking shark is the second largest fish in the world, reaching up to 12 meters in length, or about as long as a city bus. Despite their size, they do not pose a threat to humans. Well, certainly a fascinating story here. Not every day you hear about something like this. To hear about a shark being spotted so close to just everyday people in the Halifax Harbor, I saw videos of this online. I am still in disbelief seeing the photos now, and just I think it goes to put it into perspective even further. I knew this shark looked big, but to hear that this shark was roughly the size of a Halifax transit bus, I mean, that is unreal. So we can be truly, truly thankful that a shark like this is, well, not harmful to humans, because the last thing we need is real-life Jaws happening here in Halifax for the fact. So a very, very fascinating story, and one that at least we can look at with a humorous light, seeing that this fish was harmful, and it's not every day you hear about something like this, so we can just be super thankful. And as we move on from that story, police are now issuing a drug warning after two sudden deaths with possible links. And although the investigations are in its early stages, the Halifax Regional Police are suspecting that two sudden deaths in the community are linked to potent illicit drugs. In a statement, officials said that two people died within a 24-hour period in Halifax, and in another call, police said they found a person who was in serious medical distress who was taken to hospital. In the case of the deaths, the Nova Scotia Medical Examiner's Service is determining what happened. The investigations are in the early stages, police said. In the event that these incidents are determined to be drug-related, the police are reminding the public to be cautious, as illicit drugs may contain unknown substances, including highly potent opioids such as fentanyl, that can significantly increase the risk of overdose, serious injury, or death. Officers are also asking people that if they see someone experiencing an overdose, they should call 911 immediately. Overdose signs include difficulty breathing, unconsciousness, vomiting, blue or gray lips, and an inability to wake the person up. Nova Scotia Health issued two warnings for the Halifax area back in March and April for drugs found in the illicit supply, and this was the first time in Nova Scotia that there was some illicit drugs. One of them was ethyl bromazolam, and this has appeared in the province's unregulated drug supply back in March, and that was the first time that dangerous drug was found in the province. We don't know if this is the one that caused these overdoses on the weekend that we're now hearing about. Of course, I don't want to speculate too much, but this comes at a time where we're recently hearing in months past of unregulated drugs being found in our province. And now to hear about a drug warning out there, two sudden deaths with possible links. I mean, this is just very, very disturbing to hear about. And while we don't know too much about the victims yet, in these instances, I would send my sympathies and condolences to everyone who knew these individuals who have passed away over the weekend and everyone affected by this, because this is a story that has affected a lot of people, and where we hear about this a lot in the news nowadays, unfortunately, it is something that hits close to home for a lot of people. So very, very troubling to hear about, and especially where this comes off the heels of
unregulated drugs being discovered in our province for the first time. It's just very, very troubling to hear about. And these are, of course, stories that often involve young people. So while we don't know the ages of these victims, also as a young person myself, thinking of the dangers of drugs and the trend of unregulated drugs out there and all that, I mean, it's just very, very disturbing and does hit close to home for myself as well, hearing about a story like this. Well, some interesting news out of New Brunswick. Irving Oil has announced the appointment of European Energy Executive Alfred Stern as its next president and chief executive. The New Brunswick company says Stern will join Irving on the 1st of October, which is just over a week's time away, and will assume the top job effective November 1st following the retirement of Jeff Matthews. Stern most recently served as chairman and chief executive of Austrian Oil and Gas Group, OMV, AG. In a statement, Stern says he is honored to join Irving Oil team at such what he calls an important time in its history. He says that he plans to build on the company's strong foundation by investing in safety, reliability, and security of supply to support Irving Oil's long-term sustainable growth. Irving Oil, a privately owned energy company based in St. John, New Brunswick, operates the largest oil refinery in Canada with capacity of more than 320,000 barrels per day. Well, this is some interesting news and news that is actually new to me. Maybe it's not new to everyone out there, but I had no clue that Jeff Matthews, the current CEO of Irving Oil, was going to be retiring. So some interesting news there, and interesting to see the new announcement of a new CEO coming very soon to Irving. And it's clear that Alfred Stern has a lot of experience in this industry. As it mentions in the news release, he was recently the chairman and chief executive of an Austrian oil and gas group, so he clearly has all the qualifications to take on a role like this. So I, of course, wish him well in that role, and I'm sure there's going to be a lot of people with varying opinions on this in the coming days. I wouldn't be surprised if that is, whether it's in the news or online, there's definitely going to be a lot of people talking about this, even something like this, just due to the giant that Irving are in New Brunswick. Well, sometimes it doesn't feel like news talking about the increase in gas prices, and although that may be the case for some people, it is still happening in Nova Scotia, unsurprisingly, and diesel has actually jumped dramatically, 21.6 cents in a week, although gas has been going up. I don't recall a time like this where we've seen such a jump in a week, and I wish I actually had read this before I went to the gas station earlier tonight, although that being said, my car did need some gas. I was running a little low, so I'm not too upset I had to go get gas now seeing this after. I expected to pay a little more than I was used to, and that was the case. I was expecting it either way, but now we're hearing firsthand predictions from experts back in the spring worried that diesel costs were expected to hit consumers harder. Well, it's proving correct months later. Across Nova Scotia, diesel went up another 6.7 cents 3 days ago on the 18th of September, yet another rise after the board used up the interrupter clause early to adjust the price up 14.9 cents. This means that in less than a week across Nova Scotia, diesel has increased a total of 21.6 cents. Experts say that elevated fuel costs will see higher price tags slapped on items ranging from groceries to garments for months to come. Truckers who haul produce, clothes, and pharmaceuticals across the continent to Canadian shelves can absorb only a small fraction of the resulting cost increase. That holds equally true for shippers facing fuel surcharges from carriers and for retailers who form the front line of sales. Gasoline costs have increased as well as of 3 days ago, September 18th, to 196.1 cents a liter, up 5.9 cents. And as I mentioned going into the story, maybe it's something that kind of feels a little old now, hearing once again about the cost of gas going up in Nova Scotia. And while it is not surprising with everything going on in the world, it's just important to note this is going to affect so much more than us operating our vehicles and refueling them. I mean, this is going to affect, as it mentions in the article here, the

0: here in Nova Scotia. And now, following all the local news, still a local story with this one, but more of a hip-hop-related story and music-related at that. The Magnetic World Music Festival is going down this weekend in Halifax at the Garrison Grounds. It's going to be 2 days this year, September 25th to September 26th. And it's going to be a lot of big names like Akon, Khalid, Neo, Mother, so many more, Sexy Red, Classified, Koya States, Sway Lee is going to be there, Heads or Tails is the official festival DJ, and it's all ages. It's going to be a very exciting time, and well, my mom and her friend are going, to my pleasant surprise, so I'm sure they'll have a good time. I'm thinking heavily about going now, just knowing my mom is going to be there, a lot of my friends are going to be there. I think it'll be a lot of fun. Lots of great artists on the lineup, and I mean, who wouldn't want to see Neo and Akon? These guys made up the 2000s with their hits, and even beyond them, Sexy Red, Classified, Sway Lee, I even forgot Sway Lee was going to be there, so that is great, and it is worth noting tickets have sold really well so far, and I think this is great, not just for our local economy, but for our local music scene, and to have a festival like this, because not only do you have the big names like Neo, but I mentioned even beyond Classified, there's names like Koya States in this lineup. So to elevate local artists like this and give them such a big stage at what is easily the biggest music festival, at least in terms of hip-hop, far east of Montreal, it's absolutely great. And I apologize if I'm repeating myself here. I might have mentioned it last week, but even I remember when me and my brother went up on one of our trips to Montreal, like we do every now and again. We love going to Montreal to see some hockey and some concerts. Well, we were in a nightclub talking to these two guys, and they had lots of stories about Halifax because they told us they actually made the trip up from Montreal to Halifax to go to Magnetic World. And a lot of that is probably in credit due to the fact that Metro, which was Montreal's big hip-hop festival, I went to it once. It has seemed to have ceased to happen. It ceased to exist. From what I heard, the name rights were sold, and it's not going to happen anymore, and nothing's really taken its place there. So even far east of Montreal, there's not really any big festival like Magnetic World. And pleasantly surprised as well, Mother are going to be there. They're a great Canadian indie rock band. We'll hear from them in the first music segment. My friend Liam is a big fan of them, and I'll say it after I play the song as well. I'll probably repeat myself too, but Mother, even beyond indie rock as they're called, they've got a lot of great elements of pop, and with the names of Neo and Akon, there's some R&B in there, even beyond hip-hop. There is really something for so many different music fans at this year's Magnetic World, which I think is going to be great because we've got such a diverse population here in Nova Scotia, and I think it's great we capitalize on that diversity with a festival like this and bring everyone together, bring people together from so many different backgrounds. I mean, it's really, really just incredible. So I hope everyone will have a safe and fun time. I'm sure they will, and as I mentioned, I'm very, very much on the fence of going. It gives me something to do this weekend. I would not be opposed to seeing Akon and Neo, and it is truly just going to be an awesome time this weekend in Halifax. So a very, very exciting time for sure. I'll leave it there because we'll actually have some of the artists playing at Magnetic World throughout tonight's show in the music segments. So keep your ears out for all that. Keep on listening to Views from the 902, only on CIOE 97.5 FM. This has been the news segment of this week's show. We'll be right back. Thank you.
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6: Hey, this is Avaya Mike.

taking you back from your commercial break and kicking off the first music segment here on this week's edition of Views from the 902. That was Hawaii Mighty and Toby with Good On My Own Tonight. And I am, of course, Marcus Grover here on my own tonight on the airwaves, but doesn't feel like I'm on my own, especially with all of you out there listening. And it's great to play some incredible Canadian hip-hop and incredible music, for that matter, as we delve into the first music segment here. And I mentioned back in the news segment of the show, we're going to hear from multiple artists tonight who are going to be performing this weekend coming up at the Magnetic World Music Festival. It's going to be quite a time, quite a spectacle at the Garrison Grounds for what is the biggest hip-hop music festival far east of Montreal, and I think even beyond hip-hop, one of the biggest music festivals far east of Montreal. It is truly starting to get that reputation the more it continues, and it's just great to see Magnetic World bring the artists that they bring in to the city. And this year, even beyond hip-hop, there is truly something for everyone, whether you're a fan of old-school, new-school music, or even a genre outside of hip-hop like EDM or alternative, even R&B, it doesn't matter. There is something for everyone at this year's Magnetic World. We're going to stay to some hip-hop now, but we'll hear from an alternative artist very shortly here who is coming to Magnetic World. But before we hear from them, this is Maestro Fresh Wes and Atom Bomb, and the track is called Somewhere Down the Line.

Well, that was the Canadian Music Hall of Famer himself, the Rap Prime Minister, Maestro Fresh West, reporting in from St. John, New Brunswick, where he resides, addressing the audience of views from the 902 with Atom Bomb with a great track titled Somewhere Down the Line. Always great to hear from Maestro Fresh West, and I mentioned before we were going to hear that track, in a little bit we're going to hear from an alternative artist who is coming to Halifax this weekend to the Magnetic World Music Festival. Well, that artist I'm talking about from Quadra Island, British Columbia, the Canadian indie rock band Mother Mother. And let me say this, even though Magnetic World has mainly been touted in recent years as a hip-hop festival, not only is there something for everyone, but I think even hip-hop fans will love Mother Mother. Even as someone who loves Canadian hip-hop himself, I think Mother Mother are great. I've got a lot of friends who are huge fans of the band, like my friend Liam, who lives in British Columbia. I'm not sure how close Liam is to Quadra Island, but I remember when they were in British Columbia not too long ago, Liam was telling me I missed out on a big concert, and I asked who, and he told me Mother Mother. So they're certainly huge in British Columbia, certainly a household name among young people here in Canada. This was an announcement I was pleasantly surprised by, and this is a great track from them right now. This is British Columbia's Mother Mother with The Drugs.

sequel added to the lineup of this year's Magnetic World with The Drugs, that was Mother Mother. Great to hear that track from the British Columbia indie rock band, as they are described, but even beyond indie rock, I think Mother Mother are a group who resonate with so many genres of music and so many different fan bases. There's lots of elements of pop and other genres in the music of Mother Mother, and it is truly incredible to see them have the continued success they're having. And even I recall there was a song of theirs not too long ago that became huge, blew up on the social media platform TikTok, and even going beyond Canada, Mother Mother have fans all across the world. And whether it be the social media explosion of TikTok or just how their music gets out there, I think there's a lot to say about that, and it's just truly great to see a good thing social media has done, which is give Canadian artists the exposure worldwide that they very much deserve. And as we wrap up this first music segment, we're heading on down to Enfield, but he's driving up from Enfield. He's coming up to Halifax to take the stage at Magnetic World this weekend. Of course, talking about Classified. So he's here with Bria Isabel to give you all the good news that he is going to be performing in Halifax this weekend. Here's that track right now to wrap up the first music segment.

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6: Yeah, yeah, you know what it do. The OG, Thrust, that's right. Don't touch that dial, you know what I'm saying? We're listening to Views from the 902.

Well, I am sure he's going to be playing that one. And funny enough, my mother and one of her friends are actually going to Magnetic World this weekend as well. And I've heard my mother actually singing this song by Cardinal Offshall. I wonder if she knows that AECOM is on that track and that she could potentially be seeing it live this weekend. But there might be a lot of people who feel that when they hear all the hits from Cardinal Offshall and Neo. Like, wait, that was them? I'm sure there will be a lot of people feeling that way because the amount of hits these guys have had or have appeared on has been undeniable, and it's a lot more than you would think. I mean, these guys pretty much made the 2000s. And of course, huge shout out to Cardinal Offshall taking the lead on that track you just heard, a track that is still very popular on social media. You can't escape it, and it was one of the biggest pop and hip-hop numbers from the late 2000s, Dangerous. We're going to hear two great tracks from Neo now, who's going to be performing alongside AECOM. Neo is your CIOE double shot here on this Magnetic World edition of Views from the 902. So first, it is Neo and Calvin Harris with Let's Go, and then Neo on his own, Independent, with Miss Independent. Here's a great CIOE double shot from someone else taking the stage at Magnetic World this weekend. Here is two great tracks from Neo.

Well, that was a great CIOE double shot from Neo. He's going to be coming to Halifax this weekend. I'm not too sure when he will be here, but I know it wasn't Neo. It was Akon, actually, who he's going to be performing with. I saw some rumors online yesterday that Akon was already spotted in Halifax, but as far as I know, there is nothing to confirm that. It was just some rumors I heard that apparently he was spotted in the city already, but take that with a grain of salt. I'm very doubtful about that, but he will be in the city at some point very soon, regardless. Great to hear from Neo with that double shot. First, Let's Go, and then Miss Independent. And we're going to wrap up on a very fitting note with Magnetic World on the horizon. If you can recall, just a few months back, the first huge headliner announcement we got for Magnetic World this year was rapper Sexy Red. So we're going to hear from who else but Sexy Red to wrap up this week's edition of Views from the 902. On home, thanks for listening, and if you are going to Magnetic World this weekend, stay safe, have fun, and hope you enjoy. Till next time, I'll see you next week. Thanks for listening.

0: out your eyes. You can't even look at him the same. We a different type. He just text me tripping. I reply, have a safe flight. Wanna stick around for the ride, baby, hold on tight.
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0: 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Artists will be dropping by from time to time for a little bit of conversation. 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

0: Cole, trying to unfold this warm essence of my soul. This is heat. While justifying the meaning of this ignorance, why should I bother to feel what they don't? You know? Like, what the hell is being real? Why they leave this generation questioning how we feel? They say he's supposed to excel without a dream. He's dead, but I believe in Martin Luther King Jr. The streets, they gonna be so metaphorical, but what happens when you've been living vividly what they preach? It's a force of war. I can't explain it. My heart is tainted. I fade away in the deepest breach. Like, can I get a witness? McAvoy. Should I trust their wishes? Maybe. I give them a helping hand and they take advantage. I gotta vent to my family. That's who understands me. Who got me in this trance? Advancing to this terrain without a sound. Who would have thought? The little boy focused on his appearance and his fairness to surround the crowd with captivating pictures of his future and learning every inch within his insanity that is pure, unbreakable like the room ore, and undeniably noticeable, something I've never seen before. I tried to speak up for what I die for. Everyone seems to judge without hope. I wish I didn't have to lie to them. All this negative awareness of my growth. Soap, opera's what I'm into. All the emotions they be showing is so official. I can't get a grasp on why I'm inhaling all of this grass. A bus pass I should have spent that on. It's not me who is the problem. It's whoever thinks so. Can you feel me? If only you understood just what they think of us. Only then you'll know exactly what I mean. Me. Me. Me.
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The best in East Coast music with a little Canadiana added to the mix. 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

Well, we got partly cloudy skies in the forecast for tonight with 30% chance of a shower this evening and lows going down to 6 degrees. Tomorrow, a mix of sun and clouds, clearing in the afternoon, and highs will get up to 17 degrees tomorrow afternoon. Tomorrow night, clear skies, a low of plus 5. Wednesday, sunshine, a high of 18. Sunshine on Thursday, a high of 18. Friday, showers in the forecast with a high of 15. And the long-range forecast for Saturday and Sunday. Saturday, a cloudy day with 60% chance of showers, a high of 17. And showers are in the forecast for Sunday with a high of 16 degrees. 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

Well, we got partly cloudy skies in the forecast for tonight with 30% chance of a shower this evening and lows going down to 6 degrees. Tomorrow, a mix of sun and clouds, clearing in the afternoon, and highs will get up to 17 degrees tomorrow afternoon. Tomorrow night, clear skies, a low of plus 5. Wednesday, sunshine, a high of 18. Sunshine on Thursday, a high of 18. Friday, showers in the forecast with a high of 15. And the long-range forecast for Saturday and Sunday. Saturday, a cloudy day with 60% chance of showers, a high of 17. And showers are in the forecast for Sunday with a high of 16 degrees. 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

Well, we got partly cloudy skies in the forecast for tonight with 30% chance of a shower this evening and lows going down to 6 degrees. Tomorrow, a mix of sun and clouds, clearing in the afternoon, and highs will get up to 17 degrees tomorrow afternoon. Tomorrow night, clear skies, a low of plus 5. Wednesday, sunshine, a high of 18. Sunshine on Thursday, a high of 18. Friday, showers in the forecast with a high of 15. And the long-range forecast for Saturday and Sunday. Saturday, a cloudy day with 60% chance of showers, a high of 17. And showers are in the forecast for Sunday with a high of 16 degrees. 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

Well, hey, everybody. Did you know that CIOE Community Radio has a show for everyone? Well, they certainly do. And if you love classic country music, that show is called Frank's Kind of Country, hosted by me, Frank Lowe. Each week, you can hear the songs and singers that we grew up with, like Marty Robbins and Conway Twitty, Patsy Cline and Loretta Lynn, Buck Owens and Merle Haggard, plus some new kids like Mo Bandy and Alan Jackson, or George Strait and Vince Gill, or closer to home, our Canadian stars like Ann Murray, Jim and Don Haggard, Dougie Bell, The Family Brown, Gordon Lightfoot, and more. 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
1: 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It's 3 hours of great music from Atlantic Canadian.

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My heart must hear to ever sing again. 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
1: Time to take a listen to our East Coast Artist of the Day here on this Tuesday morning, and it is New Brunswick singer-songwriter Tyler Hache. Here's a song from Tyler Hache. It doesn't get better than this.

It doesn't get better than this. That's New Brunswick singer-songwriter Tyler Hache. Tyler Hache is our East Coast Artist of the Day on this Tuesday morning. Let's go to Cape Breton right now. Mabu, Cape Breton to be exact. Here's Aaron McDonald. See the world alive.

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2: 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Witches and minivans continue to frolic under intense chocolate pudding.
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1: On this Tuesday morning, we're going to take a listen to our East Coast Artist of the Day. And your East Coast Artist of the Day hails from New Brunswick. It is singer-songwriter Tyler Hache. Here's a song from Tyler Hache, Silent.
2: These

Silent. That is New Brunswick singer-songwriter Tyler Hache. Tyler Hache is our East Coast Artist of the Day here on this Tuesday morning. Here's Newfoundland country singer Greg Bolger. It ain't come to that.

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I'm the host, Greg Fenwick, and it airs Monday, Wednesday, and Friday at 7 p.m. Join me as we explore a varied mix of music from the 60s and 70s that shaped the sound of the 1970s. 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
4: 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Some of the boys got loaded drunk and they ain't got sober yet. 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

0: stock markets are in turmoil following yesterday's announcement from Butterflies and Emery Board that the proposed toenail is down by the seashore. Witches and minivans continue to frolic under intense chocolate pudding.
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0: 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The best in East Coast music with a little Canadiana added to the mix. Artists will be dropping by from time to time for a little bit of conversation. 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
0: We're going to take another listen to our East Coast Artist of the Day here on this Tuesday morning. It is New Brunswick singer-songwriter Tyler Hache. Here's a song from Tyler Hache, Sitting in Infinity.
2: Clouds in the sky moving along tonight.

Sitting in infinity, that is New Brunswick singer-songwriter Tyler Hache. He is our East Coast Artist of the Day here on this Tuesday morning. Here's Prince Edward Island singer-songwriter Kinley singing about the Eiffel Tower.

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0: Hi there, I'm Ron James. Hope you're enjoying our mix of mid-morning music on East Coast Morning. Join me today from 1 to 4. I have the Coastal Connection, 3 hours of East Coast music with some Canadian artists added to the mix. The Coastal Connection with me, Ron James, 1 to 4, right here on 97.5, the home of East Coast music.
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Today will be mainly sunny, with fog patches dissipating this morning. Wind becoming northeast at 20 kilometers per hour, gusting to 40 this afternoon, and we'll have a high of 16 degrees. Tonight will be clear, with fog patches developing overnight. Wind from the northeast at 20 kilometers per hour, gusting to 40, becoming light this evening, and we'll have a low of 4 degrees with risk of frost. Tomorrow will be mainly sunny, with fog patches dissipating in the morning. Our high will be 16 degrees. Thursday will be sunny with a high of 18. Friday, showers and a high of 15. Saturday, showers and a high of 16. Sunday will be cloudy with a 60% chance of showers and a high of 17. And on Monday, September 28th, it'll be cloudy with a 60% chance of showers and a high of 16 degrees. The weather brought to you by CIOE 97.5 FM.

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Good morning, everyone. Cecil Wright with you. Be here for 3 hours till noon, and I've got some great music coming your way, like that one to get us started, Ella Gunning Parker and Motionless. I've got Andrew White standing by with Far, but before that, from 1981, here's Patty Austin and James Ingram with Baby Come to Me.

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1: 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But before that, with Believe in Something, this is Dave Carroll.

0: 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I'm the host, Greg Fenwick, and it airs Monday, Wednesday, and Friday at 7 p.m. Join me as we explore a varied mix of music from the 60s and 70s that shaped the sound of the 1970s. 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
3: Cecil, back with you here on Morning Magic, and I've got a pair of acts representing Newfoundland and Labrador. I've got Sean McCann, the Shantyman, standing by with Fire Down Below. But before that, this is Mile 25 with Somewhere Out There.

Hi, I'm Leona Berkey, host of Women Folk, a weekly show celebrating the very best in East Coast Canadiana. 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

0: Today will be mainly sunny with fog patches dissipating this morning. Wind becoming northeast at 20 kilometers per hour, gusting to 40 this afternoon, and we'll have a high of 16 degrees. Tonight will be clear with fog patches developing overnight. Wind from the northeast at 20 kilometers per hour, gusting to 40, becoming light this evening, and we'll have a low of 4 degrees with risk of frost. Tomorrow will be mainly sunny with fog patches dissipating in the morning. Our high will be 16 degrees. Thursday will be sunny with a high of 18. Friday, showers and a high of 15. Saturday, showers and a high of 16. Sunday will be cloudy with a 60% chance of showers and a high of 17. And on Monday, September 28th, it'll be cloudy with a 60% chance of showers and a high of 16 degrees. The weather brought to you by CIOE 97.5 FM.
1: 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Did you know that CIOE Community Radio has a show for everyone? Well, they certainly do. And if you love classic country music, that show is called Frank's Kind of Country, hosted by me, Frank Lowe. Each week, you can hear the songs and singers that we grew up with, like Marty Robbins and Conway Twitty, Patsy Cline and Loretta Lynn, Buck Owens and Merle Haggard, plus some new kids like Mo Bandy and Alan Jackson, or George Strait and Vince Gill, or closer to home, our Canadian stars like Ann Murray, Jim and Don Haggard, Dougie Bell, The Family Brown, Gordon Lightfoot, and more. 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
0: Cecil back with you, and I have the Beatles coming up from 1965 with I've Just Seen a Face. But before that, with 18 Gears, here is Teddy Rowe.
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4: Cecil back with you, and we're going to take you into hour number two of Morning Magic with Nova Scotia's Amy and Arwen with Catching Nothing But a Buzz. But before that, from Halifax, here's Aquaculture with Don't

Today will be mainly sunny, with fog patches dissipating this morning, wind becoming northeast at 20 kilometers per hour, gusting to 40 this afternoon, and we'll have a high of 16 degrees. Tonight will be clear, with fog patches developing overnight, wind from the northeast at 20 kilometers per hour, gusting to 40, becoming light this evening, and we'll have a low of 4 degrees with risk of frost. Tomorrow will be mainly sunny, with fog patches dissipating in the morning. Our high will be 16 degrees. Thursday will be sunny with a high of 18. Friday, showers and a high of 15. Saturday, showers and a high of 16. Sunday will be cloudy with a 60% chance of showers and a high of 17. And on Monday, September 28th, it'll be cloudy with a 60% chance of showers and a high of 16 degrees. The weather brought to you by CIOE 97.5 FM.

Cecil back with you here on Morning Magic. I want to welcome you to hour number two, which just began with Mrs. Farthington by Cyril McPhee. I have blood, sweat, and tears. They're standing by with their huge hit, Spinning Wheel. But before that, here's Junior Walker and the All-Stars with What Does It Take to Win Your Love?

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1: Hello, I'm Roger Hamilton, and welcome to the Financial Destination Show. So over the next 20 minutes, we'll go over a few strategies and share some ideas how to put your investment mind at ease by improving those investment returns and by enhancing and extending the life of your present or future retirement income. You know, it is a financial destination, like life itself. Investing is a journey, an investment journey highway. Mostly good days and a few not so good. And most times going at a pretty good speed, and other times stalled at the side of the road. That financial journey has twists and turns, detours and potholes, sell-offs and Septembers, choices, decisions, forks in the road, and no shortcuts, for they seldom work out. But along with any trip, your financial journey, you should have a plan. You just don't drive randomly for years in circles and hope you show up somewhere at some time. And funds with low returns every year, hoping that someday they're going to shoot up. Well, hope is not an investment plan. Uninformed investors do that. They just sort of drive around, not sure where they're going or how to get there, and get kind of confused in the noise. Too many voices in their heads. And some drivers and some investors won't take any directions when it comes to listening. They'd rather not. And those investors often end up with little gains and bigger losses. And years later, honking their own horns in frustration, investing and driving on emotion, worried about crashes. You do that on the highway, and accidents can happen. Lost money. And you never catch up. But time will catch up and pass them by. Low returns, lack of knowledge. Or too much knowledge, information overload. Too much TV, too much internet, too much wrong advice. And everyone will offer you opinions and advice how to invest and how to drive. Multiple, conflicting directions. It's like having Google and Siri and OnStar coming through your radio all at the same time, along with your spouse flipping through an old Atlas roadmap and telling you and chirping at you how and where to drive as you listen to several radio stations all at the same time. It's enough to make your head spin. You just want to park the car to the side of the investment road and give up. But it doesn't have to be that way. One voice, one good financial manager is all you need. 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Then switch over to your CDs. Listen to all of the Eagles' greatest hits. And pick an investment lane that's suitable for you. One lane as you travel. As we get older, we will slowly switch lanes from aggressive to medium and eventually to moderate. And we all get there, a bit older and a bit richer. So let's set up today's journey and select the best lane for you as you merge onto the investment highway. And we'll kick that in gear right after this.
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3: 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Understanding the advantages of growth segregated funds and or market linked indexes might have over balanced mutual funds could benefit your investments now and for estate planning later on. 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
1: And we're back, merging onto the investment highway, the proper directions and proper lanes. It doesn't matter if the markets are up or down, unless you're a day trader. For in quality funds, every day is investing day. There is no perfect time to begin. You just drive. Let's say we're leaving Halifax, HRM, and headed to Moncton on the investment highway. So there are at least three lanes on this highway to choose from. On the left, the aggressive lane, which is really not that aggressive with seg funds. It's more like a medium plus. Then there's the middle lane. That's the medium, which is the biggest lane. And on the right, the moderate. That would be the third lane. And they're all important lanes. We all want the same thing, the same goal. We have to get to Moncton by the end of the day, before dark. There's lots of time, patience over panic, three different lanes, three different speeds. We're all going to get there. Now, there's no race cars, there's no Lamborghinis, but there's no losses. Now, most times, lane suitability is based on age. It can also be on investment knowledge. Real knowledge, not TV news or internet clickbaits, or a few of your buddies who dipped into stocks back in the 90s and lost money, but a real knowledge of risk and reward. The amount to be invested, that's important. Whether that amount is stagnant, like a lira, where you can't add any more to it, or like an RSP, where you can continually buy more. How much money is important. But most times, it's the timeline. It could be the timeline of the money. If some of this money is required, say, within a year, as a down payment on a house or a trip, or something that you know you need a certain amount of coming up within a year, that money should be placed in cash or short-term GIC. Other than that, 2 years or more, longer term. But the biggest timeline, most often, is the client's age, your own personal timeline. So let's crank up the Eagles, listen to some music, and head out on the investment highway and pick the best lane for you. So let's go with the younger ones first, on the left side. Those born in 1980s and sooner, you're about 45 years and under. This lane would be called... Well, it's not really that fast of a lane. Again, these are seg funds, not high-flying stocks or Bitcoin. The returns in this lane, as a target, could and should be about 9% per year. Now, the last 3 years, aggressive funds have returned over 14% per year. Now, this lane has a few more twists and turns, detours and slowdowns, but when the road opens up, there are no speed limits, but again, no Lamborghinis, no overnight millionaires, but you're going to go at a very good clip. You'll have funds with titles in them like aggressive and growth and opportunities, small cap, focus, and momentum. For those 45 and under, more concerned with marriages and mortgages, you have more debt than money. But the one key advantage in this lane, if the other two lanes don't have, you have more time. Don't waste it, for the decades will go by like life in the fast lane. You want to have probably about a $500,000 term insurance on your own to cover mortgage balances and lost income if something happens to you way too soon. In this fast lane, you'll be investing primarily in RSPs, maybe taking advantage of a company RSP, for RSPs will lower your taxable income and give you possible tax refunds, and you're building up your tax-deferred retirement income. Fantastic idea for someday... Someday, this guy is coming for you.
4: I'll be back.
1: Yeah, the CRA Terminator guy. Those tax refunds and deferrals, they'll want them back someday. But not today. Not for a while. Not so much in this lane. So just keep investing. Pedal down. And by age 50, you check to the right and gradually slide into the medium lane, the busiest lane of the three. Anyone born... from 1950 up to 79, those three decades, and by now you realize investing is not a race, but you will make it in. It is a long run, upward and to the right. Now, a lot of things happen in this lane. Starting at about exit or age 50, and by the time you hit exit 75, that house, that mortgage, that house will be paid off. Your kids will be having kids. You're as old as your parents used to be. You may have moved some of your aggressive funds in your RSP to medium, but you don't have to. Instead of small cap and aggressive and focus and momentum, now the titles will be global, diversified, disciplined, large cap, mid cap, blue chip, and maybe some balance. The expected annual target returns in the middle or medium lane should be 7-8% range. Past 3 years, medium has produced over 12% per year annually. But do know it won't always be that way. 7-8 is fine, if that is the market. And for the past decade or more, that has been the returns on medium growth funds. And if you invest $10,000 a year at 7% return for all 25 years in this lane, that'll grow to over $675,000 from $250,000 put in. Now, Marilyn, the GIC specialist at the bank, might try and convince you that 3% GICs and fixed income are the path to the future. It never was. Or good old Gary and his team of advisors have some more reports for you of all the stocks and trades his team has made for you, none of which you can understand. All you want to know is, what are the returns? But Gary says, hey, you're doing just fine. Just keep paying the fees. That middle lane, from working every day, getting to the top, and you're going to go from overtime and bonuses to being retired. And now the focus, how long will my money last? And how can you limit the impact that CRA, Terminator guy, who's at the end of the road, just waiting for you to stop breathing so he can cash in? So by exit or age 60, you might need a new life insurance policy to cover the possible tax bill at the end of the road. Now, having a tax bill is not at all a bad problem, for that means your money is making lots of money. That's better than not having enough money to pay your bills. But you still want to reduce that estate tax bill if you can, so you plan ahead. By age 65 or 70, retirement income begins, and the plan to withdraw income and maybe melt down some of your RIF into tax-free, more for you, less for CRA, Terminator guy. Now the moderate lane. By about age 75 and up, the final quarter of life. Yeah, those born in the 40s and the 30s. As you check your mirror, you slide into lane 3, the moderate lane. And we call this lane, take it easy, take it easy. Yeah, the take it easy lane. It should be. You've worked hard to get here. Drive safe. Now you're as old as your grandparents used to be, but much more wealthier probably than they were, and you're probably going to live longer. By now, your RSPs have been converted to RIFs. The taxable withdrawals are underway at a lower tax margin than what they were when you were working. You'll split incomes if there's two of you, two tax-frees if there's two of you. And since age 65, maybe you've been transferring decent portions of your RIF incomes into your tax-free accounts. And tax-free, it's like having free gas along the highway. Take that to the limit. The more moderate funds, the return should be in the more than the 6% per year range. The last 3 years, they've been over 9%. Now the funds will have names like low volatility, high income, dividend, balance, guaranteed. As you lock in profits and place that in guaranteed market link or guaranteed GICs. And despite what Marilyn says, you can't make a lot of money in GICs. It won't create wealth. GICs barely match inflation, but you sure can maintain your wealth from the profit after you've made it and then place it in GICs. And somewhere in this lane, exit or age

0: And if one of you doesn't make it, the other one gets to keep both tax-free piles. The more you can transfer from either your RIF income or home sale into your tax-free, well, the richer and happier you'll be. The beneficiaries will get more after you're done. But the one guy who'll be very annoyed that you successfully lowered your taxable money is CRA Terminator Guy.
1: You son of a...
0: Whoa there, CRA Guy. Anger management. He needs to take it easy. CRA will still get some tax money. Probably can't shelter all of it in your tax-free. But hopefully you either enjoyed spending it, as you should, and reinvest all you could into tax-free. But unfortunately, there'll be some who didn't or get that advice. They listened to the wrong station. They left too much of their life money in low returns, highly taxable investments. And between probate and CRA, they take the biggest cut, over half. So now it's late in the afternoon. Let's say it's October around 4 o'clock. The days are getting shorter, and everyone has made it to Moncton. The aggressive lane got here first, medium right after that, and moderate close as well, a bit more safe and sound. But there's always someone late or missing. So we'll place a call to Bob and Betty. Where are you guys? Well, we're just outside of Shubenacadie over here in lane 4. The bicycle lane, blocking off farm tractors and the rickshaws. Well, what's wrong? Why so slow? Well, years ago we told the bank that we didn't want any risk, so we filled out a form. And Marilyn warned us to look out for the deer crossing sign in Shubenacadie. You know, we've been here for over an hour waiting. Haven't seen one cross yet. Well, Bob, that's lack of knowledge and way too much fear. Where's Marilyn now? Don't know. Can't reach anyone at the bank anymore. Well, Bob, you shouldn't be on the phone when you're driving anyway. Too many distractions. Have you seen anyone else? Yeah, just an older couple in their 90s. They drove by us about an hour ago in their 92 Buick Century wagon, and they were doing about 6% per year. Well, I know them, Bob. They're clients of mine. They're my pace car. You should keep up to them. Okay, Bob, Betty, you're only 68, but it is getting late. We got to get you moving in the right direction. When you look in the rearview mirror and you reflect upon your investment journey so far, what do you see? Well, we're both 5 years older, and we're not 5 years richer.
2: I'm afraid it's all been wasted time.
0: Well, that happens. Now, it's not all wasted time. That 93-year-old couple came on board when they were 86. The value of their funds have gone up, so it's never too late. Okay, and what you don't see is almost as bad as wasted time. The days are getting short. That darkness that's closing in, kind of hard to see, that's inflation. You got to stay ahead of it. So let's get you going in the right direction, Bob and Betty. Just a good pace, not a race. We'll guide you along the way. We'll wait for you here. We'll be here for you. And so everyone makes it here eventually. Patience over panic. Again, no Lamborghinis and no losses. As we all age, you kind of wonder, on my very final stop, who will be at my funeral? Well, I'm not sure about the whole list, but, of course, the bigger the dollar amount, I'm sure the kids will show up. But if there is a large tax bill, there is one guy, for sure, who'll be seated in the front row, with one hand on your casket.
3: I'm back.
0: CRA. 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This is Roger Hamilton. Till next time, stay informed, stay in your lane, and stay invested.
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4: 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I've got Jen Grant standing by with Parachutes. But before that, with Grateful, here is Joss Rayom.

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0: Today will be mainly sunny, with fog patches dissipating this morning. Wind becoming northeast at 20 kilometers per hour, gusting to 40 this afternoon, and we'll have a high of 16 degrees. Tonight will be clear, with fog patches developing overnight. Wind from the northeast at 20 kilometers per hour, gusting to 40, becoming light this evening, and we'll have a low of 4 degrees with risk of frost. Tomorrow will be mainly sunny, with fog patches dissipating in the morning. Our high will be 16 degrees. Thursday will be sunny with a high of 18. Friday, showers and a high of 15. Saturday, showers and a high of 16. Sunday will be cloudy with a 60% chance of showers and a high of 17. And on Monday, September 28th, it'll be cloudy with a 60% chance of showers and a high of 16 degrees. The weather brought to you by CIOE 97.5 FM.
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Today will be mainly sunny, with fog patches dissipating this morning. Wind becoming northeast at 20 kilometers per hour, gusting to 40 this afternoon, and we'll have a high of 16 degrees. Tonight will be clear, with fog patches developing overnight. Wind from the northeast at 20 kilometers per hour, gusting to 40, becoming light this evening, and we'll have a low of 4 degrees with risk of frost. Tomorrow will be mainly sunny, with fog patches dissipating in the morning. Our high will be 16 degrees. Thursday will be sunny with a high of 18. Friday, showers and a high of 15. Saturday, showers and a high of 16. Sunday will be cloudy with a 60% chance of showers and a high of 17. And on Monday, September 28th, it'll be cloudy with a 60% chance of showers and a high of 16 degrees. The weather brought to you by CIOE 97.5 FM.

So right back with you here for the third and final hour of this Tuesday edition of Morning Magic. That was Shaw and Zahara getting us started with I Never Thought You Would. I've got Slow Coaster. They are standing by with Haunt You. But before that, from 1972, here's a classic from Billy Paul. Here he is with Me and Mrs. Jones.

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0: Hi, I'm Leona Berkey, host of Women Folk, a weekly show celebrating the very best in East Coast Canadiana. 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

0: Today will be mainly sunny, with fog patches dissipating this morning. Wind becoming northeast at 20 kilometers per hour, gusting to 40 this afternoon, and we'll have a high of 16 degrees. Tonight will be clear, with fog patches developing overnight. Wind from the northeast at 20 kilometers per hour, gusting to 40, becoming light this evening, and we'll have a low of 4 degrees with risk of frost. Tomorrow will be mainly sunny, with fog patches dissipating in the morning. Our high will be 16 degrees. Thursday will be sunny with a high of 18. Friday, showers and a high of 15. Saturday, showers and a high of 16. Sunday will be cloudy with a 60% chance of showers and a high of 17. And on Monday, September 28th, it'll be cloudy with a 60% chance of showers and a high of 16 degrees. The weather brought to you by CIOE 97.5 FM.
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0: Cecil back with you, and I've got Newfoundland and Labrador's Damien Follett standing by with The Last Cowboy. But before that, from Halifax, this is Michael Terrence with Summer Tones.

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0: Almost asleep, my buddy. I'll just finish this page. The wolf then came to the house of bricks. Let me in, cried the wolf. Not by the hair of my chinny chin, said the pigs. I'll huff and I'll puff.
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4: Well, that's going to wrap things up for me here on this Tuesday edition of Morning Magic. But I've got two more songs to take you into your afternoon with. We're going to end the show with Charlottetown's Logan Richard and Yet to Let Me Down. But before that, with This War, here is Chad Price. I'm Cecil saying, hope you enjoyed yourself, and I'll see you tomorrow.

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0: and I don't wanna go. Yeah!
1: 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The wolf then came to the house of bricks. Let me in, cried the wolf. Not by the hair of my chinny chin, said the pigs. I'll huff and I'll puff.
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There you go. The song is called That Is the Sea, and that is singer-songwriter Jason McDonald getting us started here on this Tuesday edition of the Coastal Connection. Good afternoon. I'm Ron James with you for the next 3 hours. I got some great East Coast music for you. We're going to throw a little bit of Canadian music into the mix. I got information all afternoon long, and we got some sports scores I'll share with you before I'm out of here at 4 o'clock. Well, fall arrives at 9:05 tonight, so let's enjoy the last few hours of summer, shall we? I got Charlie Acord standing by, Bridges to Burn, and before we take a listen to Charlie, here's Anne Murray. We all could use a little good news.

0: Community Radio 97.5, Bridges to Burn. That is Truro, Nova Scotia singer-songwriter Charlie Acourt. And before Charlie, we heard from Ann Murray with one of her hit songs, A Little Good News, here on this Tuesday afternoon. Well, not a bad day going on out there. We got some sunshine for the next couple of days. We got some rain on the weekend. Let's check the weather. Well, we got a mix of sun and clouds this afternoon and highs getting up to 16 degrees. The winds from the northeast, 20 kilometers per hour, gusting to 40 this afternoon. Tonight, we got clear skies. We got fog patches developing overnight. Lows going down to plus 4 with a risk of frost overnight tonight. Tomorrow, those fog patches are going to dissipate in the morning. Then a mainly sunny day with highs getting up to 16 degrees. Clear skies tomorrow night with a low going down to plus 5. Thursday, sunshine, a high of 18 degrees. And we're going to kick off the weekend on Friday with showers in the forecast and a high of 15 degrees. But right now, looking out, I see a mix of sun and clouds. The winds from the northeast, 20 kilometers per hour, gusting to 40. Relative humidity, 85%. We have 14 degrees at the airport, and we're showing 14 degrees here in Bedford, Sackville, Nova Scotia.
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0: On this Tuesday, we're going to take a listen to our East Coast Artist of the Day. And our East Coast Artist of the Day hails from New Brunswick. It is singer-songwriter Tyler Hache. Here's Tyler Hache with Flashing Lights.

Flashing Lights, that is New Brunswick singer-songwriter Tyler Hache, and Tyler Hache is our East Coast Artist of the Day here on this Tuesday. Here's Amelia Curran, Come Back For Me.

Community Radio 97.5. Come back for me. That is Amelia Curran here on the Coastal Connection. With Violet standing by, they have a song called That Boy. But before we take a listen to With Violet, here's Paul Lamb. Do you even realize? You

0: 97.5, the home of East Coast music, With Violet. And the song is called That Boy. And before With Violet, we heard from local guy Paul Lamb and his song, Do You Even Realize, here on this Tuesday afternoon. Well, there's another closure that took place starting yesterday. Morning commute to the Roby Street ramp to the McKay Bridge is closed until November 27th. City officials say it can take 20 to 30 extra minutes to get around this closure to get onto the McKay Bridge, so give yourselves more time.
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0: A mix of sun and clouds this afternoon with highs getting up to 16 degrees, clear skies tonight, and we got some fog patches developing overnight tonight with lows going down to plus 4 degrees with a risk of frost. Tomorrow, mainly sunny day with highs getting up to 16 degrees, clear skies tomorrow night with a low of plus 5. Thursday, more sunshine, a high of 18. We got showers moving in on Friday, a high of 15 degrees. And the long-range forecast for the weekend and Monday, Saturday, we're going to have showers, a high of 16. Sunday, cloudy with 60% chance of showers, a high of 17. And we're going to start a brand new week on Monday with cloudy skies and 60% chance of showers, a high of 16 degrees. We do have a mix of sun and clouds as I look out right now, and the winds are from the northeast, 20 kilometers per hour, gusting to 40. Relative humidity, 85%. We got 14 degrees at the airport and 14 degrees here in Bedford, Sackville, Nova Scotia.
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0: 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Now, before this hour is through, we're going to have music from In Flight Safety. We got Colin Folly. We have Blue Rodeo. And we have Mozzie. We also have music from Newfoundland's Josh James and Mushcat, and country singer Lisa Richard. But right now, here's Canada's Murray McLaughlin with Honky Red.

Community Radio 97.5. Canada's Murray McLaughlin still going strong. He was in Nova Scotia there last summer, there performing some shows. And a song called Honky Red. Here's Lisa Richard with Uniforms.

Heroes come in different uniforms, that's for sure. That is my good friend Lisa Richard here on the Coastal Connection. I got Josh Jane standing by. He's a Newfoundland singer-songwriter. He's got a song called Sugar, but right now this is a group called Mushcat, Land Road to Livingston.

Hey, I'm Josh James. 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

0: Sugar, the name of the song, and that is Newfoundland singer-songwriter Josh Janes. And before Josh Janes, we heard from a group called Mushcat and Land Road to Livingston as we wind down this first hour of the Coastal Connection. I'm Ron James. I'm with you until 4, and then we got Country Driving here at 4 o'clock, 3 great hours of hot country music.
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Community Radio 97.5. Better Man, that is Mozzie here on the Coast of Connection as we wind down this first hour. Got a little bit of Blue Rodeo for you right now. This is one of their big hits, Better Off As We Are, right here on 97.5.

0: Better Off As We Are. That is Canada's Blue Rodeo. Don't forget, tonight at 8 o'clock, my good friend Nancy Keddie's going to be in here. She's got a show called Bluegrass Atlantic, and she plays 2 hours of nothing but bluegrass music. 8 to 10 tonight, right here on Community Radio. Here's Colin Fawley, Bridge to Nowhere.
1: Her favorite thing about this town is the bridge across the water. It's a quiet place.

Bridge to Nowhere. That is singer-songwriter Colin Fawley here on the Coastal Connection. Well, that's hour number one complete. We have two more hours to go here on this Tuesday afternoon, so I hope you can stick around with me until 4 o'clock. And to take us out of hour number one into hour number two, this group is called In Flight Safety, Firestarters.

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There you go. The song is called Accident, and that is Newfoundland singer-songwriter Terry Penny getting us started into the second hour of the Coastal Connection on this Tuesday afternoon. Good afternoon again. I'm Ron James. Hope you can stick around the next 2 hours. I've got some great East Coast music for you. We're going to throw a little bit of Canadian music into the mix. And we got information and sports scores all before 4 o'clock this afternoon. Well, fall arrives in 7 hours. We got 7 hours left of summer, so let's enjoy the rest of the afternoon. Here's Atlanta Maddie with Serotonin.

Serotonin. That is singer-songwriter Alanna Maddie. I got Tara Spencer standing by. She's a singer-songwriter from Windsor, Nova Scotia. She's got a song called Chasing Rabbits. But before we take a listen to Tara Spencer, this is Chris Brown with Oblivion.

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97.5, the home of East Coast music. Chasing Rabbits, that is Windsor, Nova Scotia singer-songwriter Tara Spencer. And before Tara, we heard from Chris Brown and his song called Oblivion here on this Tuesday afternoon. Did you go to some of the stores out there now? Christmas stuff out already. And I looked up how many days till Christmas. There's about 93, 94 days. And we haven't got through Halloween yet.

0: Well, I guess some people want to get their shopping done early. Weather-wise, we got a mix of sun and clouds this afternoon, and we got some clearing late this afternoon with highs getting up to 16 degrees. Tonight, clear skies. We got some fog patches developing overnight. Lows going down to plus 4 overnight tonight. Tomorrow's going to be a mainly sunny day with those fog patches dissipating in the morning. And we got highs getting up to 16 degrees in the afternoon. Clear skies tomorrow night with a low going down to plus 5. Thursday, sunshine, a high of 18. And on Friday, we got some wet stuff coming, showers, and a high of 15 degrees. We have a mix of sun and clouds happening out there right now with the winds from the northeast, 20 kilometers per hour, gusting to 40. Relative humidity at 83%. 14 degrees still at the airport, and we're up a degree here in Bedford Sackville at 15. 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
0: We're going to take another listen to our East Coast Artist of the Day on this Tuesday, and it is New Brunswick singer-songwriter Tyler Hache. And another song from Tyler Hache, Let the Colors Run, right here on 97.5.

Let the Colors Run. That is New Brunswick singer-songwriter Tyler Hache. And I see on Facebook he has just have a new arrival in the family, a new baby. Congratulations, Tyler Hache, our East Coast Artist of the Day on this Tuesday. Here's country singer Michelle Wright, Your Love. It's not-

0: Your love is the greatest gift of all. That is Canadian country singer Michelle Wright. I got Christina Martin standing by. She's got a song called I Don't Want to Say Goodbye to You. But before we take a listen to Christina Martin, here's Buddy McDonald with Hobo Hotel.
1: Well, it's midnight on Yonge Street and colder than hell. My mission is finding a warm welcome hotel.

0: I don't want to say goodbye to you. That is Christina Martin here on the Coastal Connection. And before Christina Martin, we heard from Buddy McDonald with Hobo Hotel. As we wind down this second hour of the Coastal Connection, I'm Ron James. I'm with you until 4, and then we got Country Driving here at 4 o'clock. 3 great hours of hot country music. We got a mix of sun and clouds with highs getting up to 16 degrees this afternoon. Clear skies tonight and fog patches will develop overnight with lows going down to 4 degrees and there is a risk of frost in low-lying areas. The fog patches are going to dissipate tomorrow. Then we're going to have a mainly sunny day with highs of 16 degrees. Sunshine on Thursday, a high of 18. Friday, we got some showers moving in with a high of 15. Saturday showers, a high of 16. And the long-range forecast for Sunday and Monday, Sunday cloudy with 60% chance of showers, a high of 17. And we got more clouds on Monday to start the brand new week with 60% chance of showers and a high of 16 degrees. We do have a mix of sun and clouds out there right now. Winds are from the northeast, 20 kilometers per hour, gusting to 40. Relative humidity at 82%. We have 14 degrees at the airport. And we're up a degree here this hour at 15 degrees in Bedford Sackville, Nova Scotia.
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0: Well, before this hour is through, we're going to have music from Newfoundland's David Picot. We also have Ian Alistair Gosby. We got Halifax band Crush, country singer Jade Eagleson. We also have country singer Greg Bolger. And we have Shane Pendergast from Prince Edward Island. And we got a group called Baker's Dozen. Right now, this is Scott Ruse and Nighttime City Rain on 97.5.
3: I've been walking around downtown in the city.

Walking in that nighttime city rain. That is Scott Ruse here on the Coastal Connection. This is a group called Baker's Dozen, lesson number one.

Song is called Lesson Number One, and that is a group called Baker's Dozen. Newfoundland country singer Greg Bolger standing by. He's got a song called I'm All In, but before we take a listen to Greg Bolger, this is Prince Edward Island singer-songwriter Shane Pendergast, The Hanging of George Dowie. My name

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0: I'm All In. That is Newfoundland singer-songwriter Greg Bolger. And before Greg, we heard from Prince Edward Island singer-songwriter Shane Pendergast and his song, The Hanging of George Dowie. As we wind down the second hour of the Coastal Connection, we are like hours away from the end of summer, and fall officially arrives at 9.05 p.m. this evening.
1: Stock markets are in turmoil following yesterday's announcement from Butterflies and Emery Board that the proposed toenail is down by the seashore. Witches and minivans continue to frolic under intense chocolate pudding.
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0: I'm Ron James. This is the Coastal Connection. Thanks for being with me here on this beautiful Tuesday afternoon. I got another country singer for you right now. This is country singer Jade Eagleson. Hangover Like You, right here on 97.5.

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1: Radio, 97.5. Excuse, the name of the song, and that is Halifax band Crush. They broke up, and Paul Lamb and Corey Tedford were in that band, and they went on to do solo things and still are. Here's Ian Alistair Gosby with Shoebox.

Jukebox. That is Beaver Bank, Nova Scotia singer-songwriter Ian Alistair Gosby. Well, that's two down, and we got one more to go here on this Tuesday afternoon. I'm Ron James. Hope you can stick around the final hour. And to take us out, hour number two into hour number three, this is Newfoundland singer-songwriter David Picot. Keep My Love on 97.5.

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There you go. The song is called Whatever It Takes, and that is Ashlyn getting us started into the third hour of the Coastal Connection here on this Tuesday afternoon. And good afternoon again. I'm Ron James. With you this final hour, still got some great music lined up for you. I got some sports scores I'm going to share with you before I'm out of here this hour. And I hope you can stick around. And we got Laura Roy standing by. She's got a song called House We Called Home. I'll take a listen to that song. But right now, this group called Encore and the Broom of the Cowdenknowes.

0: Host we call home. That is Dartmouth singer-songwriter Laura Ray. And before Laura Ray, we heard from Encore and a song that I love called The Broom of the Cowden Nows here on this Tuesday afternoon. And don't forget, Country Driving here at 4 o'clock, 3 great hours of hot country music. And speaking of country music...
1: Well, hey, everybody. Did you know that CIOE Community Radio has a show for everyone? Well, they certainly do. And if you love classic country music, that show is called Frank's Kind of Country, hosted by me, Frank Lowe. Each week, you can hear the songs and singers that we grew up with, like Marty Robbins and Conway Twitty, Patsy Cline and Loretta Lynn, Buck Owens and Merle Haggard, plus some new kids like Mo Bandy and Alan Jackson, or George Strait and Vince Gill, or closer to home, our Canadian stars like Ann Murray, Jim and Don Haggard, Dougie Bell, The Family Brown, Gordon Lightfoot, and more. 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
0: 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I got Skin and Jones for you right now. 100 on 97.5 Community Radio.

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1: Hello, I'm Roger Hamilton, and welcome to The Investment Minute. Headlines these days can cause stress to some investors who perhaps follow the news a bit too much, allowing their fear emotions to overreact. So far this century, from the 2001 dot-com collapse, the 2008 subprime global meltdown, the 2020 COVID economic crisis, and the 2022 rapid inflation, now to the threat of Trump and tariffs. And you would think it was all going to end many times over. Yet despite that, Fidelity Four Core Medium Growth Funds, for example, have averaged annual returns of 6 to 10% in the past 3 to 15 years. It's patience over panic in professionally managed quality funds. Market declines happen, but are temporary. 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This is Roger Hamilton. 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
0: A mix of sun and clouds with highs getting up to 16 degrees this afternoon. Tonight we got clear skies. We got some fog patches developing overnight and lows going down to 4 degrees with a risk of some frost in low-lying areas. Tomorrow's going to be a mainly sunny day with those fog patches dissipating in the morning tomorrow. You're going to see highs getting up to 16 degrees tomorrow afternoon. Clear skies tomorrow night with a low of plus 5. On Thursday, a sunny day with a high of 18. And on Friday, we're kicking off the weekend with showers and a high of 15 degrees. We have a mix of sun and clouds out there right now. The winds are from the northeast, 20 kilometers per hour, gusting to 40. Relative humidity at 73% this hour. We have 14 degrees at the airport and 16 degrees here in Bedford, Sackville, Nova Scotia.
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0: We're going to take one last listen to our East Coast Artist of the Day on this Tuesday, and it is New Brunswick singer-songwriter Tyler Hache. Here he is with Slow Down.
3: 100 miles per hour, that's a bit much. Speed my mind runs, my head, it hurts to touch.

0: Slow down. That is New Brunswick singer-songwriter Tyler Hache. He has been our East Coast Artist of the Day on this Tuesday.
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0: Well, before this hour is through, we're going to have music from Valdi. We also have Coco Love Elkhorn. We have some music from Corey Hart, one of his big hits. We got Newfoundland's Adam Baxter, Newfoundland's Fortunate Ones. We also have Newfoundland's Rachel Cousins. And we got a group called Aqua Alta. But right now, here's Matt Anderson, Make You Stay on 97.5.

0: Community Radio, 97.5. Aftermath, the name of the song, and that is Newfoundland singer-songwriter Rachel Cousins. And before Rachel, we heard from Aqua Alta and a song called Coral Castle on this Tuesday. And today is the 22nd day of September. And if you're celebrating a birthday today, I want to take this opportunity to wish you a happy birthday from all of us here at Community Radio. You're sharing a birthday today with rock singer Joan Jett. Remember her? She's 68 years old today. She rose to fame as the lead singer of Joan Jett and the Blackhearts and became considered the queen of rock and roll for such hits as I Love Rock and Roll. Opera singer Andre Bocelli is 68 years old today also. The operatic tenor, who became blind at the age of 12 and won the Newcomers San Remo Music Festival in 1994. Happy birthday to Andre Bocelli, and happy birthday to Joan Jett, and happy birthday to you if it's your birthday today on this 22nd day of September from all of us here at Community Radio.
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0: Well, we're winding down this third hour of the Coastal Connection. I got Newfoundland singer-songwriter Adam Baxter standing by. He's got a song called Hush. But before we take a listen to Adam Baxter, here's Newfoundland's The Fortunate Ones, Day to Day.

Community Radio 97.5, Hush, the name of the song, and that is Newfoundland singer-songwriter Adam Baxter. And for Adam, we heard from The Fortunate Ones, also from Newfoundland, and their song Day to Day. Got some sports scores for you. There were only three games in Major League Baseball yesterday. Baltimore beating the Toronto Blue Jays 4-3. There's not much hope for Toronto to get into the playoffs. Detroit over Washington 9-2. San Francisco beating Minnesota 5-2. Full slate today, 16 games. Tampa Bay at New York to play the Yankees. The Toronto Blue Jays are in Baltimore. St. Louis at Pittsburgh. Washington at Detroit. Milwaukee at Philadelphia. Cleveland at Boston to play the Red Sox. Tampa Bay at New York to play the Yankees. Cincinnati at Atlanta. Miami at Chicago to play the Cubs. The Chicago White Sox are in Kansas City. New York Mets are in Texas. Arizona at Colorado. The LA Angels are playing the Athletics. Houston at Seattle, Minnesota at San Francisco, and San Diego playing the L.A. Dodgers. Eight games in NHL preseason yesterday. Montreal Canadiens beating Ottawa 3-2. It was Pittsburgh Penguins over Buffalo 4-1. Columbus Blue Jackets beat Detroit 1-0 in a shootout, a scoreless game. And New Jersey over the New York Rangers 3-2. Washington beating Philadelphia 5-3. Dallas Stars over St. Louis 2-1. Winnipeg Jets over Colorado 3-1. And the Chicago Blackhawks beat Minnesota 4-3 in overtime. 10 games in NHL preseason today. Columbus Blue Jackets are in Buffalo. Detroit at Pittsburgh. Florida at Carolina. The New York Islanders are playing the New York Rangers. Philadelphia Flyers are in Boston. Edmonton Oilers are in Winnipeg. Tampa Bay at Washington. Vancouver at Calgary, Utah playing the LA Kings, and the Vegas Golden Knights are in San Jose.

0: Well, we got clear skies in the forecast for tonight with some fog patches developing overnight. Lows going down to 4 degrees with a risk of frost in low-lying areas. Those fog patches are going to dissipate in the morning tomorrow, then a mainly sunny day with highs of 16 degrees. Sunny skies on Thursday, a high of 18. We're going to kick off the weekend on Friday with showers, a high of 15. Showers on Saturday, a high of 16. And the long-range forecast for Sunday and Monday, Sunday cloudy with 60% chance of showers, a high of 17. And on Monday, we're going to kick off a brand new week with cloudy skies, 60% chance of showers, and a high of 16 degrees. We have a mix of sun and clouds out there right now with the winds from the northeast, 20 kilometers per hour, gusting to 40. Relative humidity at 73%. 15 degrees at the airport. That's up 1 degree from the last report. And we're up 1 degree here in Bedford Sackville at 16 degrees.
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0: Hey! Well, we're in the home stretch here on this Tuesday edition of the Coastal Connection. I'm Ron James with you until 4, and then we got Country Drive coming in here at 4 o'clock with 3 great hours of hot country music. Here's Canada's Corey Hart, one of his big giant hits, Sunglasses at Night.
4: Sunglasses at Night.

The River. That is Coco Love Elkhorn. Well, that's it for me. I got to get out of here. We got Country Drive coming up at 4 o'clock. 3 great hours of hot country music. I'll be back tomorrow at 1 o'clock to do it all over again, the Wednesday edition of the Coastal Connection. I hope you'll join me then. To take us out for the day, singing a song written by the late Ron Hines, this is Canada's Valdi with Sonny's Dream. Have a great evening.

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Clear skies in the forecast for tonight. We got some fog patches developing overnight. The winds from the northeast, 20 kilometers per hour, gusting to 40. They're going to become light this evening with lows going down to plus 4 overnight tonight. And there is a risk of frost. Tomorrow, those fog patches are going to dissipate in the morning, then a mainly sunny day with highs getting up to 16 degrees. Clear skies tomorrow night with a low of plus 5. Thursday, sunny, a high of 18. Showers moving in on Friday, a high of 15. Saturday, showers, a high of 16. And the long-range forecast for Sunday and Monday. Sunday, we've got a cloudy day with 60% chance of showers, a high of 17. And on Monday, we're going to start a brand new week with cloudy skies, 60% chance of showers, and a high of 16 degrees. 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

Clear skies in the forecast for tonight. We got some fog patches developing overnight. The winds from the northeast, 20 kilometers per hour, gusting to 40. They're going to become light this evening with lows going down to +4 overnight tonight. And there is a risk of frost. Tomorrow, those fog patches are going to dissipate in the morning, then a mainly sunny day with highs getting up to 16 degrees. Clear skies tomorrow night with a low of +5. Thursday, sunny, a high of 18. Showers moving in on Friday, a high of 15. Saturday, showers, a high of 16. And the long-range forecast for Sunday and Monday. Sunday, we got a cloudy day with 60% chance of showers, a high of 17. And on Monday, we're going to start a brand new week with cloudy skies, 60% chance of showers, and a high of 16 degrees. 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

Clear skies in the forecast for tonight. We got some fog patches developing overnight. The winds from the northeast, 20 kilometers per hour, gusting to 40. They're going to become light this evening with lows going down to +4 overnight tonight. And there is a risk of frost. Tomorrow, those fog patches are going to dissipate in the morning, then a mainly sunny day with highs getting up to 16 degrees. Clear skies tomorrow night with a low of +5. Thursday, sunny, a high of 18. Showers moving in on Friday, a high of 15. Saturday, showers, a high of 16. And the long-range forecast for Sunday and Monday. Sunday, we got a cloudy day with 60% chance of showers, a high of 17. And on Monday, we're going to start a brand new week with cloudy skies, 60% chance of showers, and a high of 16 degrees. 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

Clear skies in the forecast for tonight. We got some fog patches developing overnight. The winds from the northeast, 20 kilometers per hour, gusting to 40. They're going to become light this evening, with lows going down to +4 overnight tonight, and there is a risk of frost. Tomorrow, those fog patches are going to dissipate in the morning, then a mainly sunny day with highs getting up to 16 degrees. Clear skies tomorrow night with a low of +5. Thursday, sunny, a high of 18. Showers moving in on Friday, a high of 15. Saturday, showers, a high of 16. And the long-range forecast for Sunday and Monday. Sunday, we got a cloudy day with 60% chance of showers, a high of 17. And on Monday, we're going to start a brand new week with cloudy skies, 60% chance of showers, and a high of 16 degrees. 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

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I'm the host, Greg Fenwick, and it airs Monday, Wednesday, and Friday at 7 p.m. Join me as we explore a varied mix of music from the 60s and 70s that shaped the sound of the 1970s. 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

Clear skies in the forecast for tonight. We got some fog patches developing overnight. The winds from the northeast, 20 kilometers per hour, gusting to 40. They're going to become light this evening with lows going down to plus 4 overnight tonight. And there is a risk of frost. Tomorrow, those fog patches are going to dissipate in the morning, then a mainly sunny day with highs getting up to 16 degrees. Clear skies tomorrow night with a low of plus 5. Thursday, sunny, a high of 18. Showers moving in on Friday, a high of 15. Saturday, showers, a high of 16. And the long-range forecast for Sunday and Monday. Sunday, we got a cloudy day with 60% chance of showers, a high of 17. And on Monday, we're going to start a brand new week with cloudy skies, 60% chance of showers, and a high of 16 degrees. 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

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The best in East Coast music with a little Canadiana added to the mix. 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

Clear skies in the forecast for tonight. We got some fog patches developing overnight. The winds from the northeast, 20 kilometers per hour, gusting to 40. They're going to become light this evening with lows going down to plus 4 overnight tonight. And there is a risk of frost. Tomorrow, those fog patches are going to dissipate in the morning, then a mainly sunny day with highs getting up to 16 degrees. Clear skies tomorrow night with a low of plus 5. Thursday, sunny, a high of 18. Showers moving in on Friday, a high of 15. Saturday, showers, a high of 16. And the long-range forecast for Sunday and Monday. Sunday, we got a cloudy day with 60% chance of showers, a high of 17. And on Monday, we're going to start a brand new week with cloudy skies, 60% chance of showers, and a high of 16 degrees. 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

Clear skies in the forecast for tonight. We got some fog patches developing overnight. The winds from the northeast, 20 kilometers per hour, gusting to 40. They're going to become light this evening, with lows going down to plus 4 overnight tonight, and there is a risk of frost. Tomorrow, those fog patches are going to dissipate in the morning, then a mainly sunny day with highs getting up to 16 degrees. Clear skies tomorrow night with a low of plus 5. Thursday, sunny, a high of 18. Showers moving in on Friday, a high of 15. Saturday, showers, a high of 16. And the long-range forecast for Sunday and Monday. Sunday, we got a cloudy day with 60% chance of showers, a high of 17. And on Monday, we're going to start a brand new week with cloudy skies, 60% chance of showers, and a high of 16 degrees. 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Well,

0: 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Not by the hair of my chinny chin, said the pigs. I'll huff and I'll puff.
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Clear skies in the forecast for tonight. We got some fog patches developing overnight. The winds from the northeast, 20 kilometers per hour, gusting to 40. They're going to become light this evening, with lows going down to plus 4 overnight tonight, and there is a risk of frost. Tomorrow, those fog patches are going to dissipate in the morning, then a mainly sunny day with highs getting up to 16 degrees. Clear skies tomorrow night with a low of plus 5. Thursday, sunny, a high of 18. Showers moving in on Friday, a high of 15. Saturday, showers, a high of 16. And the long-range forecast for Sunday and Monday. Sunday, we got a cloudy day with 60% chance of showers, a high of 17. And on Monday, we're going to start a brand new week with cloudy skies, 60% chance of showers, and a high of 16 degrees. 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

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Hi, I'm Martin Hickey, host of East Coast Saturday Morning. It's every Saturday from 9 a.m. until 12. It's 3 hours of great music from Atlantic Canadian artists. 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

Clear skies in the forecast for tonight. We got some fog patches developing overnight. The winds from the northeast, 20 kilometers per hour, gusting to 40. They're going to become light this evening with lows going down to +4 overnight tonight. And there is a risk of frost. Tomorrow, those fog patches are going to dissipate in the morning. Then a mainly sunny day with highs getting up to 16 degrees. Clear skies tomorrow night with a low of +5. Thursday, sunny, a high of 18. Showers moving in on Friday, a high of 15. Saturday showers, a high of 16. And the long-range forecast for Sunday and Monday. Sunday, we got a cloudy day with 60% chance of showers, a high of 17. And on Monday, we're going to start a brand new week with cloudy skies, 60% chance of showers, and a high of 16 degrees. 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
1: 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Did you know that CIOE Community Radio has a show for everyone? Well, they certainly do. And if you love classic country music, that show is called Frank's Kind of Country, hosted by me, Frank Lowe. Each week, you can hear the songs and singers that we grew up with, like Marty Robbins and Conway Twitty, Patsy Cline and Loretta Lynn, Buck Owens and Merle Haggard, plus some new kids like Mo Bandy and Alan Jackson, or George Strait and Vince Gill, or closer to home, our Canadian stars like Anne Murray, Jim and Don Haggard, Dougie Bell, The Family Brown, Gordon Lightfoot, and more. 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

love is kind. 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

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I'll be with you for the next 2 hours, spinning the best in bluegrass.

Welcome to Bluegrass Atlantic once again. I'm your host, Nancy Keddy, and I'll be here for the next 2 hours with you. And we just opened with Alan Jeffries of Nova Scotia with Sitting on Top of the World. Let's move along now to Danny Paisley and Southern Grass with At the End of a Long, Lonely Day, and then we'll be hearing from Alan Mundy Gazette with Put It Off Until Tomorrow. And then we'll go to Prince Edward Island with Neil Matthews with Jimmy Brown.

Let's stay in Prince Edward Island for the moment. Here's Arnold Wagner with the Old Log Train. Then we'll come to Nova Scotia with Bluegrass Tradition from the Eastern Shores with Black Mountain Rag, and I'll be right back after break.

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That was Doyle Lawson and Quicksilver opening this segment of the Bluegrass Atlantic with Come Back to Me and My Dreams. We'll be hearing from Larry Efa and the Bluegrass Mountaineers in a few minutes. Also, Bluegrass Tradition from the eastern shores of Nova Scotia. But first, let's hear Audie Blaylock and Red Lion with In Foggy Old London.

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That was Danny Paisley and the Southern Grass with Backstep Sally Ann opening this segment of Bluegrass Atlantic. Let's hear it from the Mountain Ridge Band. They're from the Valley area of Nova Scotia, maybe 20, 25 years ago. They were on the circuit. So we'll be hearing from the Mountain Ridge Band of Nova Scotia, Karen Monroe singing Lily Hoskins. And then we'll move along to the Flint River Boys with Old Book of Mine. And that'll be followed by A New Blade of Grass of New Brunswick with Red Bandana.

Let's hear from Larry Efi and the Bluegrass Mountaineers now with Don't You Call My Name. Then we'll be hearing from Jim Ernst and Bobby Atkins with Pike County Breakdown, followed up by Adam Boros with I Wouldn't Change You If I Could.

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We just opened with Charlie Hansen of Nova Scotia with Goodbye City Lights. We'll be hearing from Mickey Harris in this segment. Also, the Flint River Boys, Doyle Lawson with I'll Take the Blame, and Al Jones, Billy Baker, and Dee Gunther. But first, let's hear from Junior Sisk with Lily Dale.